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And all of us are made by...

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1: Mr. Worldwide to infinity. You know the roof on fire. We gon' boogie, oogie, oogie, jiggle, wiggle, and dance like the roof on fire. 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
1: 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I like to move it, move it. 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
2: This is the story of my baker.